0: Cosmos Salomon.
1: How could I not leak it? 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

0: Disco-Lize in Tinesh, No Broke Boys. In tisto, kar smo slišali, zdaj bo čas za skok 90-a. Backstreet Boys, Get Down, You're the One for Me. In Alkovujca, Laži me.
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Ana Bolen, Clapton e Black and Gold. Mi pa smo redi stedi za še enega hitmakerja, DJ producer Hugal, ki tokrat ni sam, kar pomaga French Montana, Max B ter One Night.

0: 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Extra večer.
1: How could I not leak it? I look so good, you look so good. 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You only live once. Let the people see.

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2: 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You held the copper cup as he chugged that Mexican mule. Recognized danger, still fell in love like a fool, 'cause it was worth the risk. You're the exception, you weren't the rule.